0: Welcome to English World, a place where learning English is fun.
1: I am Guo Wenjie.
0: And I'm Mark.
1: Do you want to learn English better?
0: Well, you've come to the right place.
1: 马可跟郭文杰在英语世界带您开开心心学英语。
0: Stay tuned. Well, hello, and welcome to English World.
1: 欢迎您来到英语世界。
0: We are your radio friends, Mark, along with Wenjie.
1: 嗯哼，我们是你的广播朋友马可跟文杰。Hey, Mark,、I really like the way you greet the listeners. 很喜欢马可每一次的打招呼哦。
0: Well, all I do is just say hello and welcome.
1: Yeah, and it sounded good.
0: Oh, thanks.
1: 听起来感觉很棒哎。
0: Well, I'm glad that you like it, and...More importantly, I hope that our listeners like it too.
1: Of course, it brightens up our day. 这个问候啊，让人一天都感到很愉快的是吧？
0: Well, very good. But you know...Saying hello is really easy.
1: Oh, 他说呢，说 hello 其实啊是很简单的呢。
0: It's just one word.
1: 只有一个单字。
0: And it doesn't take much time to say it.
1: 啊，也不会花太多的时间说。
0: And I really love saying hello to people.
1: 马可向来呢很喜欢跟人问候。
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1: Okay, 当他经过某个人旁边的时候呢。
0: It doesn't matter if it's in the office.
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1: 那当看到人了他通常都会向人打招呼问安说 hello
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1: Yeah, 这被认为呢是有礼貌该做的事情
0: So let's call today's lessonSaying hello.
1: 那我们今天呢就来谈一谈 saying hello, 打招呼。
0: It's time for how do you greet people?
1: 问安的时候说什么?
0: Hello.
1: Hello, 你好。
0: What's up?
1: What's up? 有什么事情发生吗?
0: Hi there.
1: Hi there, 你好。
0: Good morning.
1: Good morning, 早安。
0: Good afternoon.
1: Good afternoon, 午安。
0: Or, good evening.
1: Good evening, 晚安。
0: When we greet a person by saying hello,
1: 那当我们向人问候的时候呢?
0: You will often see a smile from the other person.
1: Oh, that's true. 你通常会看到对方就展现笑容。
0: And you might start out a conversation.
1: 你也可能呢会跟对方就开始交谈了。
0: I think offering a warm greeting is a great way to start a relationship.
1: 那向人亲切的打招呼是建立关系的一个好方法哦。
0: But I find fewer people are saying hello now.
1: That's true. 现在啊越来越少人呢口头上来跟人打招呼了。
0: And even family members don't greet each other.
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0: 哦，马可说啊，这是啊，反效果，就是 counterproductive.
1: But listener friends, what do you think?
0: 那听友，你认为如何呢？
1: It's time for Culturally Speaking.
0: 话说文化。
1: According to the New York Times.
0: 根据纽约时报 New York Times 的报道。
1: There's a big change in how American teenagers greet each other.
0: 美国青少年呢，彼此之间的问候呢，有了很大的改变。
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1: Well, that's right. More so than verbal greetings.
0: 比起啊，口头上的问候是来得更多了。That's very interesting.
1: You know, thinking back, the old standard American greeting.
0: 哦，他说，想起以前美国式的问安。
1: It used to be a very formal greeting.
0: 通常是很 formal, 就是很正经八百的。
1: A handshake.
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1: But now greetings have become a lot more informal.
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1: Coming up next, we're going to hear a conversation.
0: 啊，接下来我们来听一段的会话。
1: Two friends are chatting with each other.
0: 啊，两位朋友他们在聊天呢。
1: One of them just started a new job.
0: 其中一位呢，刚刚开始了一个新的工作。
1: I wonder what that experience was like.
0: 那他到底觉得怎么样呢？
1: Well, stay tuned and find out.
0: 那请你继续的听，我们一起来了解一下。
2: How do you like the new job?
3: Not very well. I feel I'm not welcome there.
2: Why?
3: Very few people say hello to me.
2: In that case, you can change the office atmosphere.
3: How do you do that?
2: It's easy, by saying hello to people first.
0: 现在呢，我们来为您解释会话的内容。
2: How do you like the new job?
1: How do you like the new job?
0: 你觉得新的工作怎么样呢？
3: Not very well. I feel I'm not welcome there.
1: Not very well. I feel I'm not welcome there.
0: 不是很喜欢，我觉得我在那儿不受欢迎。
2: Why?
1: Why?
0: 为什么你这么认为呢？
3: Very few people say hello to me.
1: Very few people say hello to me.
0: 没有很多人跟我打招呼。
2: In that case, you can change the office atmosphere.
1: In that case, you can change the office atmosphere.
0: 这样的话，你可以改变办公室的气氛啊。
3: How do you do that?
1: How do you do that?
0: 那怎么做才好呢？
2: It's easy, by saying hello to people first.
1: It's easy, by saying hello to people first.
0: 很简单，你就先去向人打招呼问候就行了。
1: And now that you understand today's dialogue, let's review it once again.
0: 现在你了解了内容之后呢，我们再次来复习每日会话。
2: How do you like the new job?
3: Not very well. I feel I'm not welcome there.
2: Why?
3: Very few people say hello to me.
2: In that case, you can change the office atmosphere.
3: How do you do that?
2: It's easy, by saying hello to people first.
1: You know, saying hello is key to welcoming people.
0: 向人打招呼呢是欢迎人的一个要诀。
1: We give greetings to people verbally.
0: 我们呢口头上去向人问安。
1: And giving a greeting is also common in writing.
0: 那问安在书信里呢也是非常普遍的。
1: And coming up is a great example.
0: 这儿呢有一个例子。
1: It's time for the verse of the week.
0: 每周金句
1: Paul, an apostle, and all the brothers with me.
0: 做使徒的保罗和一切与我同在的众弟兄
1: To the churches in Galatia.
0: 写信给加拉太的各教会
1: Grace and peace to you from God our Father and the Lord Jesus Christ.
0: 愿恩惠平安从父神与我们的主耶稣基督归于你们
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1: Paul an apostle and all the brothers with me to the churches in Galatia Grace and peace to you from God our Father and the Lord Jesus Christ Galatians 1 verses 1, 2, and 3. In this letter, Paul wrote to the Galatians.
0: 在保罗写给加拉太人的这个书信里呢,
1: He greets his readers.
0: 他就向他们这个加拉太人请安。
1: Grace and peace to you is a typical Greek and Hebrew form of greeting.
0: 那恩惠平安归于你们这句话呢是典型的希腊希伯来问安的话
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0: 但这呢不只是一个客套话而已呢
1: Grace and peace are the basis and the root of God's salvation for us
0: 恩惠 Grace 平安 Peace是神给我们的救赎大功的根本跟基础。
1: Grace is shown by God's love and acceptance of us.
0: 那恩惠呢，是神对我们的爱和接纳。
1: And that experience of grace through faith results in peace.
0: 那通过信心所经历的恩惠呢，就带给我们平安。
1: This is what we can experience in our relationship with God and with one another.
0: 那这呢是我们跟神还有跟人建立关系的时候能够体会到的。
1: God our Father and the Lord Jesus Christ are the source of these blessings.
0: 我们的父神以及主耶稣基督呢是这些祝福的唯一源头。
1: And now Christians also greet each other with this phrase.
0: 那如今呢基督徒也用这个话呢来彼此请安。
1: Grace and peace to you.
0: 恩惠和平安与你常在归于你们。
1: Well, listener friends, our time is up for now.
0: 那听友时间又差不多了。
1: So, how do you greet your friends, listeners?
0: 那听友你是怎么样跟人跟朋友打招呼呢?
1: We hope that you say hello.
0: 希望你是个会跟人说 hello, 你好的人。
1: And yeah, I hope you say it often.
0: 也希望你呢常常的说
1: Greet the people you meet.
0: 能够向您所遇见的人请安。
1: We hope you enjoyed today's lesson.
0: 希望你喜欢这一课的内容。
1: We are your radio friends, Mark.
0: And 文杰。
1: Until next time, we meet again. Have a good one.
0: See you next time.
1: So, 文杰。
0: Yes?
1: This morning I said hello to you, but you didn't reply.
0: Oh, really? Mm-hmm. Sorry about it. I probably have something on my mind.
1: Well...Maybe you should stop doing that.
0: Oh.
1: When I say hello, give me a loud and clear hello back.
0: All right. Hello, Mark. What's up?
1: There you go. That's more like it.
0: All right.
4: 刚才为您播出的是普世佳音制作的《放眼天下》节目。我们的网址是 Chinese 连接线 goodnews.org Chinese 连接线 goodnews.org.org 下次再会

0: 今天早晨我要跟大家分享的这个题目
1: And the topic to which I want to share with you this morning
0: 也是从这几方面来跟大家一起思想
1: And basically cover those territories
0: 就是拆船是什么
1: What is missions
0: 拆船是为什么
1: Why missions
0: 然后我们拆船做什么
1: And how to participate in missions.
0: 那在圣经里面给我们看到拆船是一个非常重要的信息。
1: In the Bible, we see that the message of missions is an extremely important one.
0: 我在这里有写四段的经文。
1: And here I gave you four scriptural references.
0: 啊，其实圣经里面还有很多的经节是讲到这个事情。
1: Actually, there are numerous others you'll find in the Bible that talks about this topic.
0: 约翰福音三章十六节。
1: John 3:16.
0: 那约翰福音三章十六节，如果你是基督徒的话
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0: 我希望你能够把它背下来。
1: I hope you have had it memorized by now.
0: 我也相信很多人已经会背。
1: And I trust that a lot of you have done that already.
0: 所以现在把圣经合起来。
1: So now close your Bible.
0: 然后我们一起来背。
1: And let's recite this passage.
0: 那如果我们要讲方言的话，就国语跟广东话跟英语一起来。
1: Whether you speak Mandarin, Cantonese, or English, it does not matter.
0: 我们一起来，一二三。
1: Let's start. For God so loved the world that He gave us His one and only Son.That whosoever believes in him shall not perish but have eternal life.
0: 反正有，有没有背下来
1: ？Got it?
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1: The second scripture reference is found in the Gospel of John, chapter 20, verse 21.
0: 那这节圣经说什么
1: ？What does it talk about?
0: 如果大家不知道的话，我们可以打开圣经。
1: If you don't know, let's open your Bible.
0: 约翰福音二十章二十一节。
1: Gospel John chapter 20 verse 21.
0: 这是耶稣基督从死里复活以后升天以前向门徒显现所说的一句话。
1: And this is one of the key phrases.Or key message that God, that Jesus gave the disciples after his resurrection, but before his ascension.
0: 二十一节说，耶稣又对他们说，愿你们平安。父怎样差遣了我，我也照样差遣你们。
1: Again, Jesus said, "Peace be with you. As the Father has sent me, I am sending you."
0: 那在这一节圣经里面两次用到差遣这个字眼。
1: The word send.Or sending appeared here twice.
0: 那差遣这个字在希腊文叫做 mito， 也就是英文 mission 这个字的来源。
1: And interestingly, the root in Greek for this word sending is also the same one as the word missions in English.
0: 那在这个 mission 这个字的意思就是差遣的意思。
1: Therefore, missions means sending.
0: 所以我们看到在这个宣道的整个的观念里面是要打发人出去。
1: And therefore, now we see that in the total concept of missions, it is sending people out.
0: 那我们要差遣人之前，我们必须要先知道这个差遣，这个 mission 到底是什么东西。
1: Before we can do any sending, however, we must understand what missions is about.
0: Mission 这个拆船不是一个什么高深的学问。
1: It's not a high-sounding kind of science or theology.
0: 不是需要什么样的教育或者需要什么样的学习才能够了解。
1: It does not take a great deal of learning or education in order to understand.
0: 拆船就是把这个福音来交给或者送给亚当堕落的后代。
1: Mission means preaching the gospel, giving the gospel to the descendants of the fallen Adam.
0: 那就是那些从来没有听过基督名字的那些人一个好消息。
1: In other words, it's the good news for those who have never heard the name of Jesus Christ.
0: 换一句话说，也是给 别人有一个机会来分享你所得到的好处。
1: In other words, it's just to, an opportunity for you to share the benefits that you have received.
0: 那就是使别人有机会听到耶稣基督相信而得救。
1: In other words, it's an opportunity for other people to also hear the gospel and be able to believe and be saved.
0: 那这个宣教的观念里面还有一件事情，就是说这样的东西是我自己享受到。
1: And within this concept of mission, there's another point, which is, this is something that I have already been enjoying.
0: 我享受到这个福音的好处。
1: That I have enjoyed the benefits of the gospel.
0: 那我也让愿意让别人有份于这个好处。
1: So I want to other people to also be able to enjoy this benefit.
0: 那把这个福音的好消息带到全世界的人呢、啊、
1: And taking the good news of the gospel to all over the world.
0: 那用一个具体的例子来说
1: In a more concrete illustration.
0: 如果你今天散会以后
1: Let's say after this service.
0: 你去哪一个菜场买菜去中国店
1: and you went shopping in a Chinese supermarket.
0: 你发现今天美心有一样东西在大减价
1: and you found an item was on sale at Maxim.
0: 哇你就拼命的买拼命的买
1: So you started hoarding it.
0: 但是你发现你买不完
1: And you find that you couldn't exhaust their supply because they have tons of
0: it. 回家以后
1: so when you got home,
0: 就赶快打电话给你的朋友
1: and you start calling your friends.
0: 啊，你等一下不要去，我这个是例子。
1: It's just illustration. Don't do that, okay?
0: 你回家说，哎呀，美心今天有大减价，你赶快去，赶快去。
1: It's a hurry up. There's a big sale going on in Maxim.
0: 你得到了好处。
1: Because you have reaped the benefit.
0: 要分给别人。
1: And you want to share this with others.
0: 这个就叫做拆传。
1: And that's missions.
0: 那只是我们所要拆的，我们所要传的，不是西瓜，也不是白菜。
1: Except what we want to share, what we want to send to people are not vegetables or fruits.
0: 我们所要拆传的乃是耶稣基督并他拯救世人的好消息。
1: But rather it's the good news that Jesus Christ came and died for us so that the world might be saved.
0: 那也许你会问说，那为什么要做拆传？
1: And maybe you will say, why bother?
0: 我已经得救了。
1: I'm already saved.
0: 我已经得到福音的好处了。
1: I'm enjoying the benefit of the gospel.
0: 我已经可以上天堂了。
1: I'm guaranteed a free ride to the heaven.
0: 我不是很想做拆传。
1: I don't really feel like doing
0: it. 我好像没有这个负担。
1: I don't have that kind of burden.
0: 实在说，这个拆传呢，不是你的事情。
1: And actually, missions is not just your own business.
0: 拆传也不是我的事情。
1: It's not just my business.
0: 如果拆传是你的事情，是我的事情，那变成我们的责任。
1: Because if mission were your response, your business or mine, then it had also become our responsibility.
0: 当是一个变成一个责任的时候，就会变成一个重担。
1: And the responsibility eventually become a burden.
0: 但是拆船不是你的事，也不是我的事。
1: But it is not.
0: 拆船是上帝的事。
1: Instead, it's God's business.
0: 拆船是上帝的心意。
1: Because it's what is in God's heart.
0: 有一个作者叫做 E.M. 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
1: And an author, E.M. Bounds, said this. He said,Missions is the heartbeat of Jesus Christ.
0: 换句话说，整个耶稣的一生就是在拆船的里面。
1: In other words, the entire life of Jesus Christ is enveloped in missions.
0: 拆船是上帝的事情。
1: It is God's business.
0: 拆船也是上帝开始的。
1: It's initiated by God.
0: 那真正关心世人的不是你，也不是我。
1: He who is really concerned about the souls of the world is not you or me.
0: 作为一个人, 我们看不到别人的需要。
1: As a human being, we hardly see the needs of others around us. And therefore, it must not originate from us.
0: 如果从我们开始的话,
1: because if it had to, it would have not been started at all.
0: 所以从开,
1: And from the Bible, we see clearly that this is something that God had taken an initiative to start.
0: 当人堕落以后,
1: Since the fall of man,
0: 上帝向人讲的第一句话是什么?
1: What was the first word that God said to man?
0: 上帝向人所说的第一句话就是说, 亚当,你在哪里?
1: And the first word he said is, Adam, where are you?
0: 你看到人的光景吗?
1: And you see the state of man?
0: 当人堕落的时候,
1: as soon as man falls,
0: 当人跟神的关系断绝的时候,
1: as soon as his relationship is severed from God,
0: 他们自然的反应行动就是藏起来,
1: his natural tendency is to hide.
0: 而是神他在这个伊甸园里面行走,
1: but God, he was walking in the Garden of Eden.
0: 然后看不见亚当在哪里,
1: he did not see Adam.
0: 所以他说, 亚当,你在哪里?
1: And he asked, Adam, where are you?
0: 那亚当,你在哪里? 这句话就是一个寻找的声音。
1: And this is a voice of searching.
0: 所以猜传是上帝来寻找人。
1: Missions means God searching out for man.
0: 当以色列人在埃及受痛苦的时候,
1: when the Israelites were suffering in the land of Egypt,
0: 他们的哀声上达于天,
1: and their cry has reached the heaven.
0: 圣经说神听到以色列人的哀声,
1: and God heard their cries.
0: 他就眷顾他们,
1: and he took pity on them.
0: 然后他也知道他们的苦情,
1: and he understood what they were going through.
0: 当以色列人在受痛苦的时候,
1: while the Israelites were suffering,
0: 谁知道他们的需要?
1: Who would have known their needs?
0: 那摩西年轻的时候,
1: when Moses was young,
0: 曾经有一点的热心,
1: he had a little bit of the zeal within him.
0: 看到自己的同胞受欺负,
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0: 所以他就想办法来解决这个问题,
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0: 但是他这一拳下去的时候把他半身丧失掉,
1: but his powerful strike ended up changing his whole life.
0: 所以他要为自己逃命到米甸的旷野,
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0: 在米甸旷野40年,
1: he spent 40 years in that place.
0: 他可以说过一个非常清闲的生活,
1: it was a very leisurely life, I guess.
0: 他做一个牧羊的人,
1: he was a shepherd.
0: 早上带着一批羊出去,
1: in early morning he would rise and took his flock out.
0: 晚上带他们回来,
1: and in the evening he would bring them back.
0: 一天一天的过去,
1: day after day,
0: 一年一年的过去,
1: year after year,
0: 40年的时间,
1: for 40 years.
0: 这是一个多么舒适安详的日子,
1: what a peaceful, enjoyable life.
0: 在这样的一个情况里面,
1: but in that kind of environment,
0: 谁想动?
1: Who would have thought of making a change?
0: 像我们在华府地区的人,
1: like those of us who have been living in the metropolitan Washington area,
0: 有些人说, 大概到了35岁以后就到DC来找个工作,
1: and people talk and say that, well, after you when you reach 35, you come to the district and look for a job.
0: 然后最好能找一个政府工,
1: preferably a government job.
0: 然后就变成铁饭碗,
1: and it becomes a guaranteed position.
0: 然后就可以在这里退休,
1: and then you can work to your retirement.
0: 但是当然现在什么都没有, 现在已经没有铁饭碗了,
1: of course, there's no such thing as a guarantee anymore.
0: 但是当你过一阵子很安详的日子之后,
1: but after you've been enjoying enjoying that peaceful lifestyle. You don't think about change.
0: 所以摩西根本没有想回埃及去救他的同胞。
1: And Moses never dreamed of going back to Egypt to deliver his own brothers.
0: 因为这个不是他的business, 不是他的事。
1: Because this was not his business.
0: 但是这是上帝的事。
1: But this was God's
0: business.
1: Because God's heart has never left the Israelites in
0: Egypt.
1: And when they were in the midst of suffering, God looked down from heaven.
0: 在创世纪第三章第七节那里告诉我们说，神看见，神听见他们的苦情，神看见他们的痛苦，神也知道他们所遭遇的。
1: And in Exodus 3:7, it says that when God heard that their cries from heaven, He looked, He saw their suffering, and He empathized with them.
0: 所以神看见，神听见，神知道。
1: God heard, God saw them, and God understood what they were going through.
0: 神是一位有行动的神。
1: God is God of action.
0: 他不是看到、听到、知道以后就坐在那里还在看。
1: He didn't just sit there after he has heard what he heard, he's seen what he has seen, and has felt what they had felt.
0: 第八节说，他说我要下来。
1: And verse 8 says, I'm going to them.
0: 我要下来把他们从埃及的痛苦的手里面救出来。
1: I'm going to deliver them from the sufferings.
0: 然后他就这个下来是借着一个意象烧着的荆棘。
1: And how did he come down to meet the Israelites? Through the vision of a burning bush.
0: 然后就要摩西说，你去。
1: And then he said to Moses, go.
0: 神的心是爱这个世界。
1: God's heart is always filled with the love for the world.
0: 神看到这个世人的需要，所以他就差遣他的独生子耶稣基督来到世界上。
1: God sent His one and only Son Jesus to the world because He saw the need of the world.
0: 耶稣基督来到世界上，他说：“我来了是要照着你的旨意行。”
1: And Jesus said, I came to do my Father's will.
0: 人子来为要寻找拯救世上的人。
1: The Son of Man came to seek those who are lost.
0: 神在伊甸园里面说，亚当，你在哪里？
1: And God asked a question in the Garden of Eden, said, Adam, where are you?
0: 神在寻找人。
1: God was seeking man.
0: 耶稣基督来到世界上说，人子来为要寻找拯救世上的人。
1: And Jesus said, the Son of Man came to seek and to save those who are lost.
0: 这个责任今天神说我要交给你们。
1: And this is the responsibility that God said, today I'm going to pass it on to you.
0: 那我们今天对这个差传的事情是一个回应。
1: And what we are doing about missions today is merely a response to God's initiative. It's not just a response out of sense of responsibility. Rather, it's out of the love of God.
0: 主耶稣说，你们若爱我，就必遵守我的命令。
1: And Jesus said, if you love me, you will obey my commandment.
0: 主耶稣基督是有吩咐我们做一些事情。
1: Yes, he had told us what to do.
0: 就像父母也吩咐儿女做一些事情。
1: Just like a parent will tell the children what they need to do around the house.
0: 但是如果我们只是出于一种责任的态度而做的时候，
1: but if we're doing just out of sense of duty,
0: 那我们的责任了，我们就不做了。
1: Then we will stop as soon as our duty is fulfilled.
0: 所以在教会的事工上，或者说差传的事工上，有人会感觉说我已经做了我那一份。
1: When it comes to serving in the church or come to missions, people will say that I have done my part.
0: 既然我的责任已经尽了，所以我就不用做。
1: Since I have done my duty, I don't have to do any more.
0: 但是那个出于爱的反应的是没有限制的。
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1: 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Everything.
0: 但是她的做这些事情是出于责任。
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1: 6 o'clock in the evening, the mother came back from work. She leaves the house.
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1: And whether the child gets sick or has other needs or whatever, it's none of her business.
0: 另外一方面，一个做母亲的人。
1: On the other hand, for a mother,
0: 从早上起来到晚上。
1: And from dawn to dusk,
0: 到半夜,
1: even through the midnight,
0: 24小时,
1: 24 hours a day,
0: 孩子随时有需要,
1: that when any time the child has needs,
0: 随时都在那里,
1: she is always available.
0: 母亲做这个事情不是出于责任,
1: and the mother does not do it out of sense of duty,
0: 乃是出于爱。
1: But out of love.
0: 因为她爱她的孩子。
1: Because she loves her child.
0: 所以她爱她的孩子，她的工作就不受时间的限制。
1: And her work or job is not bound by the hours.
0: 那今天我们神要我们做差传。
1: God desires for us to be involved in missions.
0: 那不是因为我们的责任。
1: Not because it is our duty.
0: 因为这个是神的事情。
1: Because this is really God's business.
0: 我们可以不管。
1: We could have said that, none of my business.
0: 给我们一个权利。
1: But God has given us the right of privilege.
0: 然后他用他的爱来吸引。
1: And then he attracts us, he draws us to him by his love.
0: 因为他爱我。
1: Because he first loved us.
0: 将他的独生子赐给我。
1: And he gave his one and only son.
0: 为我们的罪钉死在十字架上。
1: Who was crucified for our sins.
0: 在世界上再没有比这个爱更大的爱。
1: There's no greater love than that.
0: 我感受到这个爱。
1: And I have felt
0: that. 我知道当我是罪人的时候。
1: I know that when I was a sinner.
0: 我在痛苦的里面。
1: When I was suffering.
0: 我在罪恶的里面。
1: When I was living in sin.
0: 我不得自由。
1: When I was, had no freedom.
0: 我不得释放。
1: I was bound.
0: 我心里面有嫉妒。
1: Because there was a jealousy in me.
0: 我心里面有苦毒。
1: Because there were bitterness.
0: 我心里面有很重的担子放不下来。
1: There were heavy burdens that I just couldn't lay down.
0: 一无所能的时候
1: and I was totally unable to do anything.
0: 我听到说耶稣基督
1: and I heard the name Jesus Christ and he loved me.
2: 刚刚的节目是牧者心声，由圣经广播网编辑播出。

0: 今天我们神要我们做差传。
1: God desires for us to be involved in missions.
0: 那不是因为我们的责任。
1: Not because it is our duty.
0: 因为这个是神的事情。
1: Because this is really God's business.
0: 我们可以不管。
1: We could have said that it's none of my business.
0: 给我们一个权利。
1: But God has given us the right of privilege.
0: 然后他用他的爱来吸引。
1: And then he attracts us, he draws us to him by his love.
0: 因为他爱我。
1: Because he first loved us.
0: 将他的独生子赐给我。
1: And he gave his one and only son.
0: 为我们的罪钉死在十字架上。
1: Who was crucified for our sins.
0: 在世界上再没有比这个爱更大的爱。
1: There's no greater love than that.
0: 我感受到这个爱。
1: And I have felt that love.
0: 我知道当我是罪人的时候。
1: I know that when I was a sinner.
0: 我在痛苦的里面。
1: When I was suffering.
0: 我在罪恶的里面。
1: When I was living in sin.
0: 我不得自由。
1: When I was had no freedom,
0: 我不得释放。
1: I was bound.
0: 我心里面有嫉妒。
1: Because there was a jealousy in me.
0: 我心里面有苦毒。
1: Because there were bitterness.
0: 我心里面有很重的担子放不下来。
1: There were heavy burden that I just couldn't lay down.
0: 就在我一无所能的时候。
1: And I was totally unable to do anything.
0: 我听到说耶稣基督。
1: And I heard the name Jesus Christ.And he loved me. And he was willing to give his life up for me. As if I had witnessed with my own eyes the Son of God, he was hanging on a cross because of this love. And it touched my heart. And this love that changed my life. And this love has become a force from the my inner being.And I want to respond to God.
0: 你们若爱我,
1: if you love me,
0: 就必遵守我的命令。
1: You will do, you will obey my commandments.
0: 出于爱的侍奉,
1: service out of love,
0: 是没有休息的,
1: knows no rest,
0: 是没有止境的,
1: it knows no limit.
0: 是没有说两年、三年、五年的。
1: There's no such a thing as a term of 2 years, 3 years, or 4 years.
0: 一生一世的。
1: But it's for life.
0: 我们看到很多神的仆人。
1: And we've seen a lot of servants of God.
0: 他们做到五十岁、六十岁、七十岁。
1: They served to 50s, 60s, 70s.
0: 因为他的侍奉是对神爱的回应。
1: Because he served out of his response to the love of God.
0: 那这个爱的回应是没有止境的。
1: And the response, a response of love knows no boundary.
0: 为什么要做差传?
1: Why participate in mission?
0: 因为差传是神的事。
1: Because it is God's business.
0: 为什么要做差传?
1: Why participate in mission?
0: 因为神托付给我们。
1: Because is something that God has entrusted to us.
0: 为什么要做差传?
1: Why participate in missions?
0: 因为这是我对神爱的一个回应。
1: Because this is my response to God's love.
0: 那我们会问说，我们怎么做?
1: Then we ask, how do we go about it?
0: 我可以怎样来参与神的这个差传的大使命?
1: How can I be part of the fulfillment of the Great Commission through missions.
0: 我不知道大家来中华圣经教会特别讲到差传的时候有没有给大家意象好像我们很注重钱。
1: I don't know if those of you have joined our church in the, all these years, whether you get the impression that when we talk about missions in the Chinese Bible Church, you see dollar signs.
0: 所以你看到我们的目标是二十五万，今年是二十六万。
1: And you see that last year our goal was 255,000, this year was 260,000.
0: 然后我们可能跟你们说，现在有一个任现单，请你们祷告，请你们奉献。
1: And then you hear the announcement now, you have in your hand, this is a faith promise offerings form that you will, we would like you to fill out.
0: 如果你有这样的印象的话，
1: If you have that kind of impression,
0: 我要向你们道歉。
1: I want to apologize to you.
0: 这是给你们一个错误的印象。
1: Because it's really a wrong impression that we might have conveyed to you.
0: 因为钱呢是差传里面很小的一部分。
1: Because money is only a very small part in the picture of missions.
0: 在神的心意里面，差传最重要的是什么？
1: What is the most important thing in God, in the heart of in heart in God's heart when it comes to mission?
0: 在差传里面最重要的，上帝要我们看见的是祷告。
1: The most important thing that God wants us to see when we talk about missions is prayer.
0: Ian Bond 说, prayer is the handmaid of missions. 拆船, 祷告是拆船的佣人。没有祷告就没有拆船。
1: Where there's no prayer, there's no missions.
0: 拆船的成功与失败全赖祷告。
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0: 祷告的 spirit 跟 life, 祷告的生机就是拆船的生机。
1: And the prayer is the spirit of missions.
0: 我们知道今天在这个罪恶的世界上。
1: In this day and age when the world sees the evilness running amok,
0: 特别是在这个第三世界的国家,
1: especially in the so-called third world, the developing countries,
0: 像很多交鬼的事情,
1: the lot of the demonism,
0: 好像很多迷信的事情,
1: witchcraft and superstition,
0: 来在这些地方的人做福音的工作。
1: For those who are involved in the mission in the gospel work in those countries,
0: 是一场非常大的属灵征战。
1: It's an extremely fierce spiritual battle.
0: 几年前我们去巴西的时候
1: several years ago, we visited Brazil.
0: 有一个弟兄跟我讲
1: ，A brother told me this.
0: 他是住在巴西的人
1: ，because he is a resident.
0: 他说，如果你们要到这个巴西的土人当中去传福音的话。
1: He said, if you're going to preach the gospel to the natives in Brazil, you must understand the nature of the spiritual battle. Because those are the strongholds of Satan. And I even had the opportunity to exercise when I visited Argentina.
0: 因为在那些的地方，实在是这个魔鬼的，借助这些异教，借助这些拜这个假神，这些这个算命算卦的这些事情，有很大很大的势力。
1: Because indeed, Satan has a tremendous power in those regions through the superstition, through the practice of witchcraft and all the other practices.
0: 所以我们如果要攻破仇敌的这个营垒,
1: and therefore if we are going to overtake the stronghold of our enemy,
0: 我们不能够用这个现代的科技来克服这些。
1: We can't just rely on our high-tech means of communication.
0: 乃是要用祷告。
1: But rather, we need to do it through prayer.
0: 我们需要更多的祷告。
1: We need more prayer.
0: 今天做海外的差传。
1: For those who are in overseas missions today,
0: 我们需要祷告比需要更金钱更大。
1: We need the prayer support much more so than we need the financial support.
0: 太多的金钱而没有祷告。
1: Sometimes too much money and not enough prayer.
0: 对那些在黑暗里面被罪恶所捆绑的人是无能为力。
1: Because money doesn't do anything for those who are living in the darkness and bound by sin.
0: 当主耶稣看到许多人的时候
1: When Jesus saw the multitude,
0: 他就怜悯他们
1: And he had compassion on them.
0: 因为他们好如同羊没有困苦流离，好像羊没有牧人一样
1: Because they were desolated and they were like the sheep without shepherd.
0: 然后就对门徒说，要收的庄稼多，做工的人少。
1: He said that the harvest is plentiful, but the workers are few.
0: 所以你们当求庄稼的主。
1: Pray therefore to the Lord of harvest.
0: 所以主耶稣告诉我们，拆船的关键是开始在祷告。
1: The key of missions is prayer.
0: 要求庄稼的主。
1: That we are to pray to the Lord of harvest.
0: 如果你是基督徒
1: If you are a Christian,
0: 我相信你会祷告
1: And I believe that you will pray
0: 每个人的祷告都很重要
1: And you know the prayer is important
0: 我们需要有私祷个人的祷告
1: We need to have the prayer in your private devotion
0: 但是我们也需要公祷
1: But also need corporate prayer
0: 我们需要很多人在一起祷告
1: We need to have a multitude here praying together
0: 你发现两个人的祷告
1: You find that the prayer between the two
0: 跟二十个人的祷告
1: and the prayer among the
0: 20跟一百个人的祷告
1: or among 100
0: 跟一万个人的祷告
1: 10,000 gathering to pray
0: 那是不一样
1: and it's just different.
0: 祷告能够震动天地。
1: Because prayer can shake up the heaven and the earth.
0: 祷告能够推动那推动世界的手。
1: And prayer can move the hand that moves the world.
0: 今天要鼓励大家在祷告上需要下功夫。
1: And I want to encourage you to pray more.
0: 我自己也需要在祷告上下功夫。
1: I need to work on my own prayer life.
0: 祷告是很重要的。
1: Prayer is important.
0: 但是祷告不能做是别的事情的代替。
1: But prayer is no substitute for other requirements.
0: 神还要我们做其他的事情。
1: There are other things that God has commanded us to do.
0: 神第二个要我们做的事情就是去。
1: And the second command is to go.
0: 在出埃及记第三章这个地方。
1: And Exodus chapter 3.
0: 当神看见以色列人需要的时候
1: After God has seen the needs of the Israelites
0: 他就把摩西叫来
1: He called Moses up
0: 他对摩西说了三个字
1: And he said this three words to Moses
0: 他三个英文圣经三个字中文比较多一点
1: Well, that's in English you have three words In the Chinese translation you have more
0: 那英文第一个字是 so 所以
1: And the first word saidSo,
0: 第二个字是现在
1: The second word is now.
0: 第三个字是去
1: And the third word is go.
0: 所以神对摩西说 So, now, go. 所以现在去那这是神要摩西做的
1: And those are the things that God wanted Moses to do.
0: 神今天也要我们当中的一些人去。
1: And today God is calling some among us to go.
0: 我们都知道神没有要每一个人都去。
1: And we know that God is not going to call everyone to go.
0: 但是神有叫某一些人去。
1: But God has called some.
0: 但是也许神要你去。
1: Maybe he wants to call you.
0: 而你一直在那里拖。
1: And you are dragging your feet.
0: 有很多的事情不能够解决。
1: There's a lot of things you just couldn't possibly wrap up overnight.
0: 我发现走神的全世界的道路是越老越难走。
1: And one thing I realize is that the older you get, the more difficult it is for you to be committed to full-time mission.
0: 我二十岁，上帝说你去吧。
1: When I was 20 years old, God said, go.
0: 我就去了。
1: I went.
0: 因为没有什么东西。
1: I had nothing to lose.
0: 也没有钱。
1: I didn't have money.
0: 连衣服都没有。
1: I didn't have enough clothes.
0: 也没有太太。
1: I didn't have a wife.
0: 也没有孩子。
1: No kids.
0: 什么都没有。
1: Nothing.
0: 所以你去吧。
1: So God said, go.
0: 我就去了。
1: I went.
0: 所以一去就去了三十几年。
1: And it's been over 30 years since.
0: 但是今天呢？
1: Today.
0: 我特别发现在美国这个环境。
1: Especially in North America.
0: 去很不容易。
1: It's difficult to just go.
0: 从海外来的人。
1: Those from overseas.
0: 有一个抱负。
1: And we all have the desire.
0: 希望我们在美国能够有所成就。
1: And we want to have some accomplishment in the United States.
0: 所以要读书。
1: So we put ourselves to school.
0: 要拿学位。
1: We have to get the degrees.
0: 要找职业。
1: And find a job.
0: 要买房子。
1: We need to buy a house.
0: 要结婚。
1: We need to get married.
0: 要生子。
1: Have kids.
0: 要建立自己的家园跟事业。
1: I need to build my family and my career.
0: 所以等到那个时候要去就很难了。
1: And by that time, it's mighty difficult to just go.
0: 有一个故事我很喜欢。
1: There's a story I really like.
0: 啊，这是。潘伯伯讲的
1: Actually, I borrowed from my brother Poon
0: 我很用了好多次
1: I used it many times
0: 我今天要再用一次
1: I'm going to do it again today
0: 有的人已经知道了
1: Some of you have heard it
0: 有的人不知道
1: But others have not
0: 知道的先不要讲
1: So if you have heard it, just keep your mouth shut
0: 不知道的请你好好听
1: And if you don't, have never heard of it, then listen
0: 有三个人呢不是三个人有三个动物呢在一起
1: There are three little animals that they got together
0: 一个是蛇
1: One is a snake,
0: 一个是青蛙
1: and then one's a frog,
0: 一个是蜈蚣
1: and then there's a centipede.
0: 他们有一天说，哎呀，肚子饿了。
1: And when they said, oh, are we hungry?
0: 去买 hamburger.
1: Let's go get some hamburgers.
0: 他们说，蛇，你去吧，因为你这个肚子跑咻一下就去了。
1: And they said, the snake, why don't you go? Because you can slither real fast.
0: 可是他想想，我这个光是 跑得快，没有手怎么拿呢？
1: And well, he said, well, but I don't have any hand to bring the food back.
0: 所以他不要去。
1: So I said, no, I can't go.
0: 并且就用肚子走很不方便。
1: And besides, I have to walk on my stomach. It's kind of hard.
0: 这青蛙你有四个脚，你这个四个脚很快。
1: Hey, Froggy, you have four limbs, you can move fast.
0: 他跳跳跳就到。
1: And you can just keep hopping, and you'll be there in no time.
0: 青蛙说 ，OK, 我去。
1: And the frog said, okay, I'll go.
0: 想想这个还是不抵啊。来呀，就是。
1: I said, wait a minute, why me?
0: 他这个蜈蚣有一百个脚。
1: He says, the centipede has 100 feet.
0: 他走得更快。
1: He can move faster.
0: 所以他说，哎，我不去，还是你去好了。
1: And so he said, well, centipede, why don't you go?
0: 因为你一百个脚很快一下。
1: Because you can move faster with 100 feet.
0: 蜈蚣就说，好吧，那就我去了。
1: He said, okay, I'll go.
0: 啊，时间五分钟、十分钟、十五分钟、二十分钟，半个钟头过去了，他还没走。
1: And the look at the watch, it's been half an hour, and he's still sitting there.
0: 他说：“你怎么还不去呢
1: ？”He said, "Why are you still here?"
0: 啊，我在穿鞋子。
1: He said, "I'm still putting on my shoes."
0: 我们今天很多人还在穿鞋子。
1: Today, a lot of us still putting on our shoes.
0: 因为我们太多的包袱。
1: Because of too many baggages.
0: 但是我们感谢神。
1: But thank God.
0: 神要呼召你的时候。
1: When God wants to call you.
0: 他会给我们一个勇气。
1: He will also give us courage.
0: 来把这些包袱放下来。
1: To throw away, to lay down these baggages.
0: 最近看一个杂志。
1: I recently read a magazine.
0: 在讲到台湾有一个传道人。
1: Which talk about a missionary in the Taiwan.
0: 他去这个国苏联前苏联去做短宣。
1: And he went over to the CIS for short-term missions.
0: 他在那个地方看到在中国的黑龙江从黑龙江以北那边有很多的华人。
1: And he read that in the provinces of Heilongjiang, which borders Russia, there are a lot of Chinese moving across the border to Russia.
0: 他心里面就有一个很重的负担。
1: So he had this real burden develop in inside.
0: 但是他就听了这个呼召。
1: And he heeded the call.
0: 他就要去这个地方。
1: And he went.
0: 在他们欢送他的聚会里面。
1: And in the farewell party,
0: 差遣里面
1: or actually it's the commissioning service,
0: 他有一个高中的孩子。
1: He had a son who was in high school,
0: 还有年老的父母。
1: And a pair of aging parents,
0: 还有都要把他们留在台湾。
1: He had to leave them behind in Taiwan.
0: 然后两夫妻要到西伯利亚去。
1: And he and his wife would move on to Siberia for missions.
0: 我们感谢上帝。
1: We thank God.
0: 今天还有人。
1: That today there are still people like them.
0: 愿意为主的缘故。
1: For the sake of the gospel and of the Lord.
0: 做一些的牺牲。
1: They're willing to make some sacrifices.
0: 然后到遥远的地方去。
1: And to go to the place of far.
0: 神要我们去。
1: God is calling us.
0: 不知道是哪一个。如果神呼召你的时候，我们要去。
1: I don't know who is going to call, but if he calls you, I hope you will respond.
0: 然后第三方面我们可以参与的是给。
1: And the third way we can participate is by giving.
0: 奉献是我们最起码可以做到的。
1: Financial giving is the least we can do.
0: 但是奉献不是取代祷告跟去。
1: But financial giving never takes the place of prayer or going.
0: 我们知道很多宣教士，很多传道人，他们不光是去，他们也祷告，他们在奉献上面也不落人后。
1: And we know that a lot of missionaries, they did not only pray, they did not only went, but they also continue to give.
0: 我们至少可以做两样事情。
1: We can do at least two out of three.
0: 一个是祷告。
1: One is prayer.
0: 一个是奉献。
1: And the other one is giving.
0: 或者有人可以做三件事情。
1: Maybe some of you can do all three.
0: 祷告。
1: You can pray.
0: 去。
1: You can go.
0: 奉献。
1: And you can still give.
0: 不过不知道神给我们的负担是在哪一方面。
1: And not knowing what God has burdened us with.
0: 既然这个差传是神的事情。
1: But if this missions is indeed God's business.
0: 我们又是经受神爱的人。
1: And we are those who have experienced the love of God.
0: 我们对神的爱就要有一个回应。
1: Then we need to respond to God's love.
0: 这个爱的回应。
1: And this is called a response of love.
0: 不受时空的限制。
1: And it's not bound by the time or space.
0: 我们会一直的跟从。
1: And we will never cease to.
0: 在宣教历史上，神兴起了很多伟大的宣教士。
1: Throughout the history of missions, God has raised up many wonderful giants in the mission field.
0: 中国内地会的创办人戴德生先生。
1: The founder of China Inland Mission, Dr. Hudson Taylor.
0: 神大大的使用他。
1: God used him mightily.
0: 把福音带到中国的内陆。
1: To take the gospel to the inland provinces of China.
0: 他曾经讲过一句话。
1: And he once said,
0: 这个应该是我们华人的一个挑战。
1: I think this statement should become a challenge and an encouragement to the Chinese Christians.
0: 他说，如果我有一千条生命，
1: He said, if I had 1,000 lives,
0: 我要全部给中国，
1: I will give them all to China.
0: 如果我有1,000磅英镑，
1: if I had 1,000 pounds,
0: 中国可以全数的支取，
1: China is entitled to all.
0: 这是一个外国人。
1: And he was a foreigner,
0: 彻底的爱神,
1: totally committed to the love of God,
0: 彻底的爱中国人,
1: totally committed to the love of China.
0: 今天是华人的世界,
1: and this is the world, today is the world of the Chinese.
0: 华人应该起来,
1: the Chinese should rise up,
0: 往普天下去,
1: and to go into all the world,
0: 完成神所给我们的大事,
1: and to fulfill the great commission that God has given us.
0: 请祷告,
1: let's pray.
0: 天父，我们再一次感谢赞美你爱我们的大爱。
1: Father, we thank you the love by which you have loved us so tremendously.
0: 你是差传的主。
1: Because you are the Lord of missions.
0: 你首先差遣你的爱子。
1: You first sent your beloved son.
0: 今天我们也要受你的差遣。
1: And today we want to be sent too.
0: 去将你的爱传扬。
1: And to preach and share the love of your love with the rest of the world.
0: 求主使我们能够以爱向你回应。
1: We pray that we will be able to respond to your love with love.
0: 奉耶稣基督的名祷告。
1: And we pray for all this in the name of Jesus Christ.
2: Just now's 由圣经广播网编辑播出。